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So many nights I woke up out of a dream.

spell an eternal love right from the beginning. Stars falling down from the sleepy lagoon, palms swaying under the moon, and we swimming out into the calm crystal sea. In that fateful night, I thought to myself, I'll do everything I can, save up every dime, and one day I'll return, come back

0: Racing home, only know you love her when you let her go, and you let her go.
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